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Never running in the streets and leaving me alone. 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

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She may contain me, I just run away, but hold her down when soggy clothes and breeze blocks.

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1: Now I lay me down to sleep. 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

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You weren't even there that day. 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
1: 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Are you ready to dig into the things that scare you and expose the raw nerve and get on with our lives? It's okay to be different.